0: word.
1: Hey, kick out your foot because your shoes them real. 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And you know you have your things you never go store go steal.
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1: I be a fucker, them rape on the scene. But anything girl put on, girl clean. I could have fashion over her shame.

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If I saw me, I feel mad to your good at it. Every wine, your Matsumadi. Every wine.

0: You are now about to begin the great adventure, the journey out of your mind.
1: Bust!

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And when I say live, it's like the vocals live as well. So we did our best, I swear, but it will never be like being on stage and record with a crowd. Like, it would never be like this. But if I could, definitely it would have been like that. It would have been a big concert and singing Cardi B, like, ah! We couldn't. So we did our best.

in the yard there was a punching bag that everybody felt the need to hit. I guess it's just a matter of common sense, but I think it's getting time for them to quit. What's the matter with poor Muffin? The farmer's dog is looking sad. Hops around three-legged with a bone, and I'm just a dog that's gone. Is there any real need for this? We sit around and count the days when everything is closing in on you. Well, maybe it's just opening up the gates. Is there a doctor in the house? I think he's in need of some attention. And everybody's going out of the way to find the doctor in the house. But I'm not really a doctor. I'm more of a dentist or a shrink. Something's bothering you, don't look at me, 'cause I'm just sitting in the exit room.

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Cause the old, the poor, the stranger, the meek, gotta go. Close all the gates to the

Berlin. Tonight we have a vainglorious piece of music on turntables. Colin Curtis and Hugh Clark, my quartet. Colin Thorpe on piano, guitar.

There was a boy, a very strange, enchanted boy. They said he traveled very far, very far. Over land and sea, a little shy and sad of eye, but very wise was he. And then one day, one magic day, he came my way. And as we spoke of many things, fools and kings, this he said to me: "The greatest thing you'll ever learn is just to love and be loved in return."

walking through Williamsburg. The warm air is blowing, like getting put together. And I'm just deciding that this summer, the vibe is no games. This summer, the vibe is you want to dance with somebody, you straight up go up to them and you dance with them.

You've heard in reverse order Osman Eche Diop from Mauritania, Shala Mwana from DRC, and Sekuba Bambino from Guinea. And you tune to Radio Freiburg, you listen to me, John John, bringing African Roots music. Now we continue with more acoustic music, and this time it is Boubacar Traoré from Mali.

Here, that was Dylan Jinjin Dylan, the father of Marimbenta music from Mozambique. Now we're going to Cape Verdeans. We're going to listen to the superstar Cesera Evora. Anyway, you tune to Radio Freiburg. 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

Yeah, we just heard this guy is Kutiti Bartholomew from Madagascar. And before that, you also heard one Gary and then Radriana Solo Ernest, also from Madagascar. This station is RDL Freebook. You're listening to African Roots Music with African Roots Man. John MMLT is the motto of today's program. More music, less talk. I know we're going to Ivory Coast, and there's this guy who just got his CD of late, and Bonnie Gnahore is his name. He's using the traditional music effectively here to produce these two tracks that you're going to hear. The first track is entitled Ekasa, Ekasa, and Pedo.

Yeah, if you've just tuned into this station, this is Radio Freiburg, and I'm John John, sitting down here, bringing this beautiful African music here. Our telephone number in the studio is 0761-30028, and we are broadcasting on 102.3 megahertz, and I hope you're listening to your hearing loud and clear. Now, from Guinea-Bissau, we'll go right down to South Africa, and we're going to listen to one of the superstars there. She's Brenda Fassie. Here we go. Come on,

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Yeah, you're hearing the voice of Pierre Kandeng from Gabon in those two tracks there, and he's blind though. Now we're going to, where do I want to take you to in this musical journey across the continent, crisscross the continent of Africa, Eritrea.

And this man's background is Suleiman Shaikh from the Comoros Islands. RDL Freiburg is the station you're listening to. 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

0: Now we're going to Namibia and we'll listen to one Jackson Kajua and these two tracks.
1: Ladies and gentlemen, as we are approaching the dawn of the 21st century, let me take you back to the 1960s, 70s, and 80s. Let me take you back to the

0: these people occupied a house there, and the police were there, and they arrested 11 people. Short news coming in from somebody who just phoned the studio radio station here. So that if you're also listening to us, you have something on your mind, just call us, 0761-3028. This news will be repeated in German later by the people who will be coming up. Okay. Anyway, I'll say bye now again.
1: Yeah, guess what? It's me again. Just couldn't stay away. I love these sheets. I love this pen. 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
1: 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I'm mocking her cause I'm not like her. I'm not like those girls, we're not like those girls. I love doing makeup, I don't mock women like her, I'm not like her. 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She's had enough of the love and I'm bringing her down. Everyone together on the count of three. 1, 2. You're mundane, we agree. Your ambition is swallowable if you tell the story right. Say that you hate yourself when self-criticized. But if we

Everybody supports women till a woman's doing better than you. Everybody wants you to love yourself until you actually do. It was

is instant. A superior programming makes the 4-4 series obsolete and facing total shutdown. 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Insubordination.